Just one of those crazy flames, one of those bells that now and then rings. Just one of those things. It was just one of those nights, just one of those fabulous flights, a trip to the moon on gossamer wings. Just one of those things. If we thought a bit,

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0: Радио джаз. Когда душа требует джаза.
1: I ain't got no fancy bill of goods to sell. 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

0: 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Радио час.
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